0: Don't you know it? Don't you get it? I'm sure you do. 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
1: 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Nun ein Medley, Let Me Swim, Boogie und Big Mama, Boogie und Olio. Cactus Live, 1970.
2: It's a tune from that album. A song called Let Me Swim. 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